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it's raining all over the world. Neon signs are flashing, taxi cabs and buses passing through the night. A distant moaning of a train seems to play a sad refrain.

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0: 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We hope you had a restful and peaceful night. Time to put the kettle on as we play you non-stop music to get your day off to a great start.
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1: 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Come out next is the news on the hour. After that, we will be starting our main daytime schedule. 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

0: Hello. There are two main types of hospital in the UK. Firstly, there are National Health Service or NHS hospitals, which are free for people who normally live in the UK. Secondly, there are independent hospitals run by private companies or charities, which usually charge for their services. Most NHS hospitals will offer emergency care, maternity services, surgery, medical care, children's services, also known as paediatrics, and cancer care. Larger hospitals may also offer specialist services such as cardiac surgery, neurosurgery, or complex paediatric surgery. There are also a number of specialist NHS hospitals which only provide care for selected conditions, such as eye hospitals or orthopaedic hospitals. Community NHS hospitals are smaller and provide a more limited range of services to their local community. These can include community beds, outpatient clinics, minor injuries units, and X-ray departments. NHS hospitals are run by National Health Service organisations called trusts. Some hospitals are called foundation trusts, which can operate more independently but are more accountable to their local population. Most NHS hospitals undertake the training of medical, nursing and other healthcare staff and will also be conducting medical research. Some are called university hospitals. These are typically linked to a medical school or university.
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1: 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If you find yourself in this position, then Mid-Sussex Voluntary Action, who lead on the Local Food Partnership Group, will signpost you to local community support. This includes the food banks in the Mid-Sussex area and the Healthy Start Scheme, which may provide regular payments to spend on fruit, vegetables and milk, as well as free vitamins if you're pregnant or have children under the age of 4 years old. For further information, go to the Mid-Sussex Voluntary Action website.
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0: Japan have also moved on to 4 points in Group F, having beaten Tunisia 4-0. The Dutch captain, Virgil van Dijk, says he's been very impressed by the quality he's seen so far at the World Cup.
1: Amazing teams. The way the Argentina started the World Cup says that they really want to retain the title. Brazil has so much quality too. There's no easy game, but Argentina made it look very easy. But the main focus that I have is on my team, try to improve, keep going.
0: And the King will publish his personal tax bill in the coming days, becoming the first British monarch to do so. Buckingham Palace says the move is aimed at increasing transparency over royal finances. That's the latest. I'm Stevie Shillinglaw.
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4: Is she really going out with him?
5: 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Let's ask her.
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5: Mm-hmm.
4: Gee, it must be great riding with him. Is he picking you up after...

0: When a stroke strikes, it spreads like a fire in the brain. The longer it goes undetected, the more damage is done. To spot the signs of a stroke, you have to think and act fast. F. Face. Has their face fallen on one side? Can they smile? A. Arms. Can they raise both arms and keep them there? S. Speech. Is their speech slurred? T. Time. Just like a fire, it's time to call 999 if you see any single one of these signs. The faster you act, the more of the person you save. When stroke strikes, act fast.
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1: In the beginning, there were nothing but rocks. Then somebody invented the wheel, and things just began to roll.

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1: The Princess Royal Hospital in Haywards Heath is now part of the University Hospitals Sussex NHS Foundation Trust. 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It also provides specialised and tertiary services across Sussex and parts of the South East, including neuroscience, arterial vascular surgery, neonatology, specialised paediatric, cardiac, cancer, renal, infectious disease and HIV medicine services. 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Other services provided at the hospital include services for the elderly, dermatology, services for respiratory patients, accident and emergency services, intensive care, orthopaedics, maternity and rehabilitation services. 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
1: The old time cave dweller lived in a cave. 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

0: 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Hospital information. Please note that this hospital is smoke-free. Smoking is not allowed anywhere, including outdoor areas, and smokers are kindly asked to extinguish cigarettes before entering hospital grounds.
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0: 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Coming up next will be the news on the hour. 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
4: From the Sky News Centre at 10, it's understood the Foreign Secretary has told the Prime Minister he must stand down. Yvette Cooper, one of his most senior ministers, is thought to have delivered the message privately over the weekend. Former Tory Cabinet Minister Michael Gove says the PM will have one big question starting to emerge when it comes to his closest colleagues.
5: How have they betrayed me? And he will be feeling wrung out, angry. But during the next 24 hours, he will realise, if he hasn't already, that there is no future for him.
4: Police Scotland says a 36-year-old man has been charged in connection with a series of attacks in Edinburgh. Counter-terrorism officers were brought in to investigate the attacks across the city on Friday, which left five people injured. Delegations led by US Vice President and the Iranian Parliamentary Speaker are in Switzerland, ready to begin discussions. The Swiss authorities say talks will start this morning after a last-minute diplomatic effort to keep them alive. The Met Office has issued an amber warning for extreme heat, with temperatures expected to reach 35 degrees this week. The alert covers much of southern England and parts of Wales, with the hottest conditions expected on Tuesday and Wednesday. Ben Pallante is from the West Midlands Ambulance Service.
6: Access venues that have manned lifeguards with the appropriate safety equipment, going into a river or a quarry or, you know, any other pool of water, really you don't know what's in there, and it is extremely dangerous, even if you are a very fit, healthy, incompetent swimmer.
4: In football, Germany came from a goal down to join co-host the USA and Mexico in the knockout stages of the World Cup, thanks to a 2-1 win over Ivory Coast. The Netherlands have all but secured progression by thrashing Sweden 5-1. And Ben Stokes has been withdrawn from the remainder of Durham's county championship.

0: Championship match with Northamptonshire at the request of the ECB. It's now expected Stokes will return to lead England for next week's third match of the series in Nottingham. That's the latest. I'm Stevie Shillinglaw.
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I'm Paul Halliday and I'll be bringing you the best of music from across the decades right here on Mid Downs Radio 1350 AM.

0: We are here every day and every night of every year. We've seen it all, from newborn to old age. We are experts in the human body and human emotion too. We answer 11 million emergency calls a year, but we never panic. We take a reading, agree a plan, make a cuppa. We don't do it for the thank yous. We do it for Janice, Alfie, for Jack, for all of us. It's not your normal job. We're mending lives, looking for veins, keeping the music playing. We say hello, we wave goodbye. We're always here, we're always there. We are Michelle, James, Carrie, Yvonne, Adam and Frankie. And at 3:49 this morning, we were Maisie too. £7, 2 ounces, all doing well. We are the NHS. We are recruiting now. Search nursing careers.
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3: It's summer, and most of us welcome hot weather. But when it's too hot for too long, there are health risks. When a heat wave hits, make sure the hot weather doesn't harm you or anyone you know. The very young, the elderly, and the seriously ill are the groups that are particularly at risk of health problems when the weather is very hot. In particular, very hot weather can make heart and breathing problems worse. So, during this current hot spell, make sure you drink plenty of water and walk in the shade, apply sunscreen and wear a hat when you're out. Never leave anyone in a closed park vehicle, especially infants, young children or animals. And look out for others, especially vulnerable groups such as the elderly, young children and babies, and those with serious illnesses. If you are worried about someone, then ring NHS 111, who will give you advice on what to do. For further information about the precautions you can make during the heatwave, go to the Public Health England website. Act sensibly, and then we can all get on with enjoying the sun.
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0: In the little town of What You Can See was a little couple with a pharmacy. 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She checked on health, he visited homes, and soon enough it was very well known. 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
1: 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Love this one.

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1: Protection against measles, mumps, rubella and varicella, the latter more commonly known as chickenpox, has been combined into a single vaccination known as MMRV. It's offered on the NHS to all children from 1 year old in two doses at 12 months and 18 months of age. Far from being simple childhood illnesses, they can have serious and life-changing consequences such as blindness, seizures, hearing loss and even death. The vaccination can also save sick days from school and nursery, sparing parents from having to miss work. And it can help to build the national community immunity protection for all ages. For further information about the MMRV vaccination, go to the NHS website or NHS app. This information applies to those living in England only. People living elsewhere in the UK should go to the relevant devolved administration website.

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1: When you're on holiday, partying in clubs, on the beach, even on the streets is great. But on your hotel balcony, not so great. 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
2: 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This is part of a joint FCO APTA travel safety campaign.
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7: From the Sky News Centre at 11. It's understood Sir Keir Starmer's been told by the Foreign Secretary to stand down. Following Andy Burnham's win in the Makerfield by-election, there's renewed pressure on the Prime Minister to resign. Yvette Cooper's joined around 100 Labour MPs demanding a change in Downing Street. Conservative Shadow Chancellor Mel Stride says changing leader won't fix the party's problems.
8: What a lot of Keir Starmer's colleagues are doing, which is to basically tell him that his time is up. But the problem that Labour has is that they are addicted to debt, borrowing, taxing. That will not change by a change of leadership.
7: Downing Street says the PM intends to fight any leadership challenge that might be made. J.D. Vance and the Speaker of Iran's Parliament are in Switzerland for talks aimed at salvaging the days-old peace agreement between Washington and Tehran. Leaders in Iran say Israeli attacks on Lebanon have not stopped and they've closed the Strait of Hormuz. A 36-year-old man has been charged in connection with a series of attacks across Edinburgh on Friday night. Five people were injured. To sport, and Ben Stokes and Gus Atkinson have been withdrawn from their county championship games, with both now expected to return to play for England in the third test against New Zealand next week. The pair were dropped for the second test, pending an investigation after they broke the side's curfew. Here's former England cricket captain Nasser Hussain.
9: I think this week has shown how much England have missed Ben Stokes, not just the batter, the bowler, the cricketer, the captain, and also how he balances the side. Sometimes when you're out of the side, you become a better player. I've always said that England are a better side with Ben Stokes as their all-rounder as their captain.
7: The King will publish his personal tax bill in the coming days, becoming the first monarch to do so. Buckingham Palace says the move is aimed at increasing transparency over royal finances. And we're being told to check on vulnerable neighbours, with temperatures expected to hit the mid-30s over the coming days. The Met Office has issued a series of amber extreme heat health alerts across much of England. That's the latest. I'm Stevie Shillinglong.
0: All day and all of the night at the Princess Royal Hospital and throughout Mid-Sussex, this is Mid-Downs Radio.

Hi everybody, Paul B here. We're not with you this week, we're taking a short break. But we've got a Facts on Fruit item for you. And a bit later on in the programme, Kathy will be giving us one of her poems. And there's lots of good music as well. So enjoy, and we will see you next week.

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1: From October 2025, the European Union's European Travel Information Authorization System, or ETIAS, comes into force. This means most non-EU citizens, including British citizens, will need to use the new EU Entry Exit System, or EES, for short stays, such as holidays. The new system will have their fingerprints and facial image taken at the border on their first visit. This will happen automated kiosks or by border officers. The process will also involve scanning your passport and may include answering questions about your trip by border officers. On future visits, your fingerprints and facial image will be checked against the stored record. For further information about ETIAS, go to the UK government

0: Time for our Facts on Fruit feature. Today it is the orange.
1: The orange was not named for its colour. Instead, the word orange comes from the Sanskrit naranja, which means fragrant.
0: The orange is low fat, saturated fat free, salt free, cholesterol free, and a good source of vitamin C. It also contains high levels of folicin, calcium, potassium, thiamine, niacin, and magnesium. Glad I got that one.
1: Well done. Eating the whole orange provides 130% of the recommended dietary allowance for vitamin C. This is less than merely drinking orange juice, but it has more fibre, which is not present in the juice.
0: Oranges may help with losing weight. Studies show that pectin suppresses hunger levels up to 4 hours after eating.
1: The navel orange, so named for their belly button at the blossom end, is a large seedless fruit. It's juicy and sweet with thick skins that make it easy to peel and therefore the best for eating.

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1: 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I work with children and adults of all ages to help improve their movement and activity when they have been affected by illness, injury or disability. I work with individuals who have problems affecting all parts of their body. 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My role is to provide movement, exercise and physical activity advice and support. 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In the hospital, we get patients moving as best as they can so they can be discharged safely. In outpatient departments, we provide exercises and guidance on regaining movement and strength. 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
7: Thank you for listening. This has been Mark Holder. Coming up next, we have the news on the hour, followed by heading back to the 80s.
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9: Thank you for listening. This has been Hannah Russell. Coming up soon, the Midnight News. 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
1: All of the day and all of the night at the Princess Royal Hospital and throughout Mid Sussex. 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

0: It's that time of year again when people are heading to Britain's camping and caravanning sites to enjoy the glorious countryside. But as you head off for your break, we'd like to remind you never to take a barbecue into a tent, caravan or enclosed spaces because of the risk of carbon monoxide poisoning. Several campsite deaths have been linked to carbon monoxide poisoning from barbecues in recent years. The potentially deadly gas, which you cannot taste, smell or see, is produced when fossil fuels or wood burn without enough oxygen. Campers are reminded never to use or leave smouldering barbecues inside tents, awnings or other enclosed spaces. The gas can build up very quickly to potentially fatal levels in enclosed spaces such as tents and caravans. When you have finished with your barbecue, dispose of it carefully and ensure all the ashes are fully extinguished to prevent a fire risk. Symptoms of carbon monoxide poisoning include headaches, drowsiness, dizziness, chest pains, nausea and vomiting. At high levels, it can cause sudden collapse, loss of consciousness and even death. Anyone who suspects they are suffering from carbon monoxide poisoning should go outside and seek medical help from a qualified healthcare professional and call NHS on 111.
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4: It's summer, and most of us welcome hot weather. But when it's too hot for too long, there are health risks. When a heat wave hits, make sure the hot weather doesn't harm you or anyone you know. The very young, the elderly, and the seriously ill are the groups that are particularly at risk of health problems when the weather is very hot. In particular, very hot weather can make heart and breathing problems worse. So, during this current hot spell, make sure you drink plenty of water and walk in the shade, apply sunscreen and wear a hat when you're out. Never leave anyone in a closed parked vehicle, especially infants, young children or animals. And look out for others, especially vulnerable groups such as the elderly, young children and babies, and those with serious illnesses. If you are worried about someone, then ring NHS 111, who will give you advice on what to do. For further information about the precautions you can make during the heatwave, go to the Public Health England website. Act sensibly, and then we can all get on with enjoying the sun.
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0: My name is Sally, and I'm a registered nurse. I've qualified as either a child nurse, an adult nurse, or a mental health nurse. I work throughout the hospital, but you may also find me working in GP surgeries, the community, which includes seeing patients in their own homes, nursing and residential homes, schools, the prison service, and the police force. On the wards, I will care for a group of patients every day. Some of my responsibilities include taking bloods and inserting cannulas, setting up fluid drips and blood transfusions, checking and giving drugs, preparing patients for operations, responding to emergencies with doctors, discussing patient progress and talking to families, organising staff rotas and mentoring student and junior nurses. We work closely with other healthcare professionals, including doctors, healthcare assistants, physiotherapists and occupational therapists to ensure patients receive the best possible care and support.
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1: My knickers by Anxiety. My knickers are enormous. My knickers are supreme. They cover nearly all of me in lovely bottle green. The gusset's made of iron, the waist is made of plastic, and Martin Cooper likes to twang their reinforced elastic. Compared to other knickers, my knickers are the best. They reach to well below my knees and just above my chest. My knickers are so versatile and truly heaven sent, for when I go out camping, I can use them as a tent. My knickers are unusual, and sometimes for a change, I like to wear them on my head, which looks a little strange. Once travelling on a cruise ship, which sank just off Peru, we used my knickers as the boat for passengers and crew. My knickers are remarkable and have a special function, to be as big as Birmingham without Spaghetti Junction. Completely indestructible with girders round the back, they can withstand a hurricane or nuclear attack. Recognised by royalty for quality and size, my knickers have been knighted, they've won the Nobel Prize. Though other knickers come and go and fall along the way, my knickers are immortal, my knickers never fray.

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0: Hello, I'm Mercedes Madden, Chair of the Prince's Royal League of Friends. Over the past 5 years, the League of Friends has spent over £1 million supporting this hospital. Projects include substantial refurbishment to the discharge lounge, the rapid access ward, and the Hickstead pre-op ward. We also provide equipment and a workspace for the physio department, bedside lockers in several wards. These are the examples of many projects we've undertaken over the years. The busy coffee shop by the main reception is our main source of revenue, plus legacies and donations, generating funds for the many deserving projects, ensuring we can continue to provide equipment and support to improve the facilities, the care and comfort of patients, visitors and staff in this busy hospital. We could not do this without you. Thank you for your support.
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1: If you get out of breath doing things you used to be able to do, it could be a sign of heart or lung disease or even cancer. Chances are it's nothing serious, but finding it early makes it more treatable. So don't put it down to something else, like getting older or being overweight. Tell your doctor.
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3: It's summer, and most of us welcome hot weather. But when it's too hot for too long, there are health risks. When a heat wave hits, make sure the hot weather doesn't harm you or anyone you know. The very young, the elderly and the seriously ill are the groups that are particularly at risk of health problems when the weather is very hot. In particular, very hot weather can make heart and breathing problems worse. So, during this current hot spell, make sure you drink plenty of water and walk in the shade, apply sunscreen and wear a hat when you're out. Never leave anyone in a closed parked vehicle, especially infants, young children or animals. And look out for others, especially vulnerable groups such as the elderly, young children and babies, and those with serious illnesses. If you are worried about someone, then ring NHS 111, who will give you advice on what to do. For further information about the precautions you can make during the heatwave, go to the Public Health England website. Act sensibly, and then we can all get on with enjoying the sun.
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1: Every day, people in Mid-Sussex go hungry for reasons ranging from redundancy to receiving an unexpected bill on a low income. The Mid-Sussex food banks provide a minimum of 3 days emergency food and support to people in crisis in Mid-Sussex. Care professionals such as doctors, health visitors, social workers, the Citizens Advice Bureau and the police identify people who need help and issue them with a food bank voucher. The food bank clients then bring their voucher to a food bank centre. Volunteers meet clients over a cup of tea or free hot meal and are able to signpost people to agencies able to solve the long-term problem. The food bank also runs a rural delivery service, which takes emergency food boxes to clients living in rural areas who cannot afford to get to a food bank. There are Mid-Sussex food banks in Haworth Heath, Burgess Hill and East Grinstead. If you think that you need help from the food bank to feed your family and yourself, then talk to your doctor, nurse or social worker, or go to the local Citizens Advice Bureau for further advice. The Mid-Sussex Food Banks, helping with hunger in a crisis.
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Hi, this is The Sounds of the 60s on Middowns Radio with Paul B. The decade started with Elvis coming out of the army and ended up with his triumphant comeback concert. It saw the rise of the Mersey Sound and later the Summer of Love and Woodstock. It saw the British invasion of the American charts led by the Beatles and the Rolling Stones, matched by homegrown talent led by the Beach Boys and Bob Dylan. It was a decade of swinging London, Twiggy and Mary Quant. It was the era of the miniskirt and the minicar. So join me, Paul B, as we journey through the best of the sounds of the 60s here on Middowns Radio.

0: 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As well as clinical consultations, their service includes repair of faulty hearing aids, retubing, ear mould impressions and other minor problem repairs by appointment only. Appointments are normally offered the same or the next day. They can also offer advice if you need help to hear the TV, phone, doorbell or smoke alarm. More information on their postal service, hearing aid battery replacement, lip reading classes, and much more is available on the audiology page of the Brighton and Sussex University Hospital's website, www.bsuh.nhs.uk.
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1: You broke my heart, 'cause I couldn't dance. 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

Coming to hospital can sometimes be difficult, and we are here to help should you need it. If you have any issues or concerns about your care, it's always best to speak initially to the person in charge of the ward or department. If you're not happy with their response, then get in touch with the Patient Advice and Liaison Services, known as PALS. PALS can provide information about services both here in Princess Royal Hospital or elsewhere in the University Hospitals Sussex NHS Foundation Trust or in the wider NHS. It can liaise with departments within the hospital on your behalf, and it can listen to any concerns you may have and help to resolve them. For further information, ask at the reception desk in the foyer of the hospital, or go to the University Hospitals Sussex NHS Foundation Trust website. 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

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What are you putting into your bodies? Let me show you. 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This is the amount of fat in that whole pizza. 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There's 17 cubes of sugar in that fizzy drink. Too many hidden nasties can create dangerous levels of fat in your body that could lead to heart disease, stroke, type 2 diabetes, cancer. 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

0: Washing your hands frequently throughout the day is good practice at any time. You should wash your hands using soap and water or hand sanitizer, in particular when you get to work or arrive home, after going to the toilet and before you eat or handle food. You should wash your hands thoroughly for at least 20 seconds, about the length of this infomercial. 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

0: No harm in a little snack, is there? But half the sugar our kids eat comes from snacks and sugary drinks, which could lead to harmful fat building up inside and tooth decay. So what can we do to protect them?
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Well, welcome along to the one-hit wonders of the 1970s on Mid Downs Radio. My name's Kevin Payne, and it's my privilege and pleasure to bring you songs from the 70s from artists that didn't repeat again in the United Kingdom. And we kick off from the summer of 1974 with First Class and Beach Baby, a song written by band member John Carter and wife Gillian Shakespeare. Now, there's a good name for a writer. In their home in East Sheen in southwest London, Carter later hired Tony Burrows and session singer Chas Mills to record up Beach Baby. First Class was born, and Beach Baby became a one-hit wonder for them. And you're listening to Mid Downs Radio. Is your first class ticket to the one-hit wonders of the 1970s over the next hour on Mid Downs Radio. Coming next, a 1979 disco classic, which was number one on both.

0: A 1979 disco classic written by Frederick Knight. It was originally penned for 11-year-old Stacey Lattersaw, but was passed on to Anita Ward when Lattersaw signed for a different record label. Ring My Bell was a big hit both sides of the pond. The One Hit Wonders on Mid Downs Radio continue with another tune from 1979. Charles Edward Daniels was born in Wilmington, North Carolina in October 1936. He passed away in July of 2020, having made contributions to southern rock, country and bluegrass music. Here's his One Hit Wonder.
1: The devil went down to Georgia. He was looking for a soul to steal. He was in a bind because he was way behind and he was willing to make a deal. When he came across this young man sawing on a fiddle and playing it hot, and the devil jumped up on a hickory stump and said, "Boy, let me tell you what. I guess you didn't know it, but I'm a fiddle player too. And if you'd care to take a dare, I'll make a bet with you. Now you play pretty good fiddle, boy, but give the devil his due. I bet a fiddle of gold against your soul because I think I'm better than you."

Well, they're better known on the UK soul scene for their Motown classics like Needle in a Haystack and He Was Really Saying Something. But their only hit in the United Kingdom were These Things Will Keep Me Loving You. That, of course, the wonderful Velvalettes on the Motown record label. We also do a Motown show, you know, on Mid Downs Radio. Keep listening out. You might just pick one of those up one

0: Andy Kim was a Canadian singer who had only limited chart success in his own country before he formed his own record label, Ice Records. And he personally financed the recording session that produced that little gem, Rock Me Gently, from 1974. And it was a one-hit wonder. And a number one in the US. Number two this side. This is Kevin Payne playing out the one-hit wonders of the 1970s. We're going to take a break in just a moment or two for some hospital information. And when we come back on the other side, we've got a really nice song for you from 1973. And yeah, of course, it's a one-hit wonder.
1: 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The Audiology Department at the Princess Royal Hospital provides a full range of hearing and balance services. As well as clinical consultations, their service includes repair of faulty hearing aids, retubing, ear mould impressions and other minor problem repairs by appointment only. Appointments are normally offered the same or the next day. They can also offer advice if you need help to hear the TV, phone, doorbell or smoke alarm. More information on their postal service, hearing aid battery replacement, lip reading classes, and much more is available on the audiology page of the Brighton and Sussex University Hospitals website, www.bsuh.nhs.uk.
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James D. Helms was a member of London Beat who served in the US Army in the 1960s, during which time he helped form and play in the Fort Jackson Army Band. Gonna Make You an Offer You Can't Refuse was his biggest solo hit in 1973. It got to number 8 on the One Hit Wonders. Now, do you like your reggae music? Because we've got a lot of reggae coming up in the next little segment of the programme. Starting off with a number one song from 1978. Jamaicans Althea Frost and Donna Reed were Althea and Donna, released in 1977. The song comprises the girls ad-libbing to DJ track Three-Piece Suit by Trinity, a reggae

I hope you're enjoying the one-hit wonders of the 1970s. Today's edition of the program on Mig Downs Radio, it's Snoopy versus the Red Baron, the Hot Shots from 1973. Before that, of course, the chart topper from Althea and Donna from 1978, the one called Uptown Top Ranking on the one-hit wonders from Mig Downs Radio.

do actually remember that first time around when it came out in the autumn of 1979 and got to number 12 in the United Kingdom. I don't think I've heard it since, though. Reggae for it now. Bill Lovelady on the One Hit Wonders from MDR. 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

Thursday. This is Kevin Payne on Midtown's Radio on 1350 AM, freely radiating online at www.mdr.org.uk and across the length and the breadth of the PRH, the Princess Royal Hospital in Hayward's Heath on Hospedia. They were Main Ingredient, an American soul and R&B group formed in Harlem in 1964. A decade later, Just Don't Want to Be Lonely sold a million copies, mainly in Native America, as its peak position in the UK was a modest number 27. Not at all like our next song from McFadden & Whitehead. It sold 8 million copies worldwide, nominated for a Grammy Award. John Whitehead and Gene McFadden wrote and produced many Philly classics, and here they were with a classic of their own, the

0: are number one in the R&B charts, number 13 in the pop charts. What a song. Goodness me. Great song. McFadden and Whitehead, Moving and Grooving All These Many Moons On, originally back in 79. It was a one-hit wonder for the Philly writing partnership. Let's take a break for some staff information. On the other side, we're going to join the morning DJ.
1: 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You can call us on 01444 441 881, and our extension number is 8289.
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3: 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Don't be a victim of the silent killer.
4: 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Hello.

WOLD by Harry Chapin was a song about an aging disc jockey who travels the United States seeking happiness, which he thinks he will find by following his passion for being a radio broadcaster, only to discover that his life, his looks, and his voice have all passed him by. WOLD, that was the play on words in that particular song. And then it was Judy Zook from 1979, taken from her LP Welcome to the Cruise and Stay With Me Till Dawn. The one-hit wonders on Mid Downs Radio continue with this classic from 1973, Gibraltarian Albert Hammond.

Albert Hammond was born in London after his family had been evacuated from Gibraltar during World War II. And shortly after the war, they returned back to Gibraltar, where he started in music with a Gibraltarian band, the Diamond Boys. Albert Hammond is fluent, of course, in both Spanish and English. And his English hit there from 1973 got to number 19 in 73. It was called Free Electric Band. And so from Gibraltar, we moved to South Africa and an original five-piece all-female rock group formed in Joburg in 1977. There was no substitute for clout.

gone all the way to number two in 1978. Substitute by Clout, the last tune but one on this particular edition of the One Hit Wonders. They have been showcasing songs from the 1970s. Keep listening to a series which covers songs from the 60s all the way up to the 1990s. So many great one-hit wonders to play out on Mid-Downs Radio. And my name is Kevin Payne. I shall be back doing more one-hit wonders at some point in the future. I'm going to leave you today with Spira Gyra, Morning Dance from their second album. This jazz fusion group had a big album and a big single of the same title in 79.

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Hello and welcome to the sound of the 90s on Middowns Radio. This was the decade that saw East and West Germany reunited after the collapse of the Soviet Union and the Channel Tunnel between Britain and France opened. The internet took off and we saw the first smartphones and satellite TV. It was a decade of boy bands, girl power and British rock rivalries, matched by the arrival of the grunge rock from America. Join me, John Boy Cook, for the next hour with the best of the sound of the 90s here on Middowns Radio.

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Volunteers are local people who give their time to help others. They enjoy doing this to help improve the quality of the care we offer here at the Princess Royal Hospital. The teaching hospital is also supported by a number of voluntary organisations that generously give their time to raise funds to provide equipment and facilities for patients and staff. If you are interested in joining the friendly team of volunteers or one of the other charitable organisations, please contact Julie Wiseman at julie.wiseman@bsuh.nhs.uk or call the Princess Royal Hospital on 01444 441881.

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2: It's summer, and most of us welcome hot weather. But when it's too hot for too long, there are helping us. When a heat wave hits, make sure the hot weather doesn't harm you or anyone you know. The very young, the elderly, and the seriously ill are the groups that are particularly at risk of health problems when the weather is very hot. In particular, very hot weather can make heart and breathing problems worse. So, during this current hot spell, make sure you drink plenty of water and walk in the shade, apply sunscreen, and wear a hat when you're out. Never leave anyone in a closed parked vehicle, especially infants, young children, or animals. And look out for others, especially vulnerable groups such as the elderly, young children and babies, and those with serious illnesses. If you are worried about someone, then ring NHS 111, who will give you advice on what to do. For further information about the precautions you can make during the heatwave, go to the Public Health England website. Act sensibly, and then we can all get on with enjoying the summer.
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1: Middowns Radio, hospital information. Throughout your life, your personal details may change for one reason or another. It's very important that the hospital holds an accurate record of these for you. Please ensure you notify your GP of any changes to your personal details, or if urgent, please contact the hospital before your next attendance. If you already have an appointment, then you can call the number on your appointment letter and speak to one of the booking team, who can update your records for you over the phone. You can also ask your consultant secretary to do this for you. Alternatively, you can tell us in person when you come for your next appointment.

0: Well, that's it from me. Thank you for listening. This has been The Sounds of the 90s with me, John Boy Cook. Coming up next, the news on the hour. Stay with us here on Middowns Radio for the best of music and chat.
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0: And carriages will be complex. Swimmers at Sydney's Coogee Beach have braved chilly winter waters to support a young mum who was attacked by a shark there last week. Leah Stewart remains in a critical condition. Parts of the community are calling for more shark patrols along the Australian city's beaches. Charlie Verco pulled the victim to shore.
1: The shark actually took Leah underwater and I couldn't see her anymore. And I was really going, okay, what do I do now? And luckily she popped back up and had let her go. And that was when I paddled in, kind of got her to swim to me so that she was out of the water.
0: And Spain are just kicking off their attempt to win their first match of the World Cup against Saudi Arabia. The holders were held to a goalless draw in their opener. Spain's first Group H opponents, Cape Verde, take on Uruguay this evening. Before that, Belgium face Iran. That's the latest. I'm Jenny Barsby.
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3: Hello, this is Anthony Lane with Sounds of the Millennium, bringing you the best music from the first three decades of the 21st century, here on Middowns Radio. The new millennium saw CDs being superseded by iPods, downloading music and streaming. It also saw the launch of the iPhone and Facebook, kick-starting the social media revolution. Musical stars included Beyoncé, Ed Sheeran, Lady Gaga, Bruno Mars and Taylor Swift. Bands included Coldplay, One Direction and Radiohead. And the 2020s saw the COVID-19 pandemic grip the country with lockdown music helping to keep the nation's spirits up. So join me, Anthony Lane, for the Sounds of the Millennium, here on Middowns Radio.

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4: 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Come I don't on. Know if I'm up for this.
5: I've walked up this hill for nothing. Come
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1: So yeah, I'm going to film it.
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4: 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Come on.
5: Go on, son.
6: 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Tombstoning kills and injures.
5: 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What a legend.
1: Nutter.
2: Why has he not come up yet?
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1: Matt!
5: Chill
1: Matt!
5: Out, guys.
2: 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Call the Coast Guard.
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0: Hello and welcome to the Princess Royal Hospital here in Hayward Heath. Visiting hours at the hospital generally are between 3 p.m. and 8 p.m. on every day. However, there are some special arrangements for the intensive treatment unit and maternity and dementia wards. Information about visiting times for these wards can be obtained from the reception desk in the foyer of the hospital.
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1: Once upon a time, life was pretty simple. It could be hard. The food was pretty fast. But it could be fun. If we caught our mammoth. Or bison. Or whatever. Then, gradually, life changed. In many ways, it got easier. Nobody had to run around for their food. Or anything else much, for that matter. Until one day we woke up and realised that 9 out of 10 of our kids would grow up to have dangerous amounts of fat build-up in their bodies, which meant they'd be more likely to get horrid things like heart disease, diabetes and cancer. And many could have their lives cut short. So we thought, that's not more of a life, that's less of a life. And that's terrible, because we love the little blighters. Maybe we should get together with our kids and eat better, move more, live longer, and change for life. And we all lived happily, not exactly ever after, but more ever after than we had done. To find out how you can change for life, search online for Change for Life.
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0: Thank you for listening to Sounds of the Millennium. 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
4: From the Sky News Centre at 6, Sir Keir Starmer's considering his future as pressure grows from his own ministers to set out a timetable for his departure. His weekend of reflection won't have been helped by a social media post from Donald Trump, who's claimed the Prime Minister is going to resign. Downing Street's repeatedly insisted he's determined to fight on, but Labour MP Justin Madders doesn't think he can.
5: We're pretty clear where the public stand on the current Prime Minister and his policies. Sadly, I don't think anyone wanted for us to be in this position. But we've had a very clear message in the local elections only last month that they want to see a change at the top, and I think that's what we've got to deliver now.
4: Temperatures could reach 38 degrees in parts of the UK as a four-day extreme heat warning's been issued. The first amber alert for Monday and Tuesday covers central and southern England and parts of Wales. Three young teenagers have been arrested over the death of a 17-year-old boy in southwest London. Jamal Coombs was stabbed during an argument in Battersea in the early hours of yesterday morning. Two boys and a girl are being questioned on suspicion of murder. It's believed the investigation into last Friday's fatal train crash near Bedford could take several months to complete. The driver who

0: biggest title of his tennis career. The Argentinian fought back from a set down to get past 2024 winner Tommy Paul in London. That's the latest. I'm Jenny Barsby.
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2: Every 90 seconds in the UK, someone is admitted to hospital with a brain injury. This might be due to an accident, road traffic collision, assault, fall, stroke, brain tumour, or meningitis. These are just a few examples. Life can be knocked off course in a few seconds with a sudden and lasting impact on the individual as well as for their family and friends. Headway Sussex are the main organisation in this area who can provide ongoing support and services to individuals and their families experiencing brain injury to help navigate the way forward in a world that can seem uncertain and very different. We understand the challenges that can be faced when dealing with brain injuries. 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

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We talked about your mom and dad.

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1: If you are looking for something to eat at the Princess Royal Hospital, then you are really sport for choice. The League of Friends coffee shop in the reception area of the hospital provides tea, coffee and soft drinks, together with a great choice of cakes and other snacks. But if you want something more substantial, then why not try the Blue Bar restaurant on the second floor of the hospital, which provides a choice of hot and cold breakfast and lunch dishes. That's the League of Friends Cafe and the Blue Bar restaurant at the Princess Royal Hospital, Haywards Heath.

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1: Have you seen that Change for Life? 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
6: From the Sky News Centre at 7. The Business Secretary says the Prime Minister's reflecting on the political realities he now faces. But Peter Carr insists he has no information to suggest Sir Keir Starmer's about to announce his resignation tomorrow.
7: He has been engaging in conversations with a wide range of people, including myself, and that he is, as well as working really hard over this weekend, I think he is making time to reflect on the political realities, challenges and opportunities that he finds himself in.
6: Downing Street insists the Prime Minister intends to fight for his position. A warning for extreme heat's been extended to 4 days. Starting tomorrow, the Met Office has issued the alert for parts of central and southern England and Wales. Chris Cousins from the RNLI has this advice for those taking a dip to cool off.
8: Try and visit a supervised location. Then you know that there are trained professionals there to help you. If you see somebody else in difficulty in the water, don't go into the water yourself to try and rescue them, but instead phone 999 or 112.
6: The family of the train driver killed in the crash near Bedford on Friday say they're devastated by his loss. Sean Burton, who was 60, died when two East Midlands railway services collided on Friday evening. US Vice President J.D. Vance says great progress has been made during talks with Iranian representatives in Switzerland. The first round of discussions has concluded after Donald Trump waded in. He's threatened to resume attacks on Iran if it doesn't, in his words, stop its highly paid proxies in Lebanon from causing trouble. Buckingham Palace says the King's revealing details of his tax affairs because he wants to be transparent. Charles will become the first monarch to divulge how much he pays. Spain have eased to their first win of the World Cup with a 4-0 victory against Saudi Arabia. Teenager Lamine Yamal opened the

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1: It can be quite a roller coaster. 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

Midlands Hospital Radio. Hospital information. Please note that this hospital is smoke-free. Smoking is not allowed anywhere, including outdoor areas, and smokers are kindly asked to extinguish cigarettes before entering hospital grounds. All day and all of the night at the Princess Royal Hospital and throughout Mid-Sussex, this is Mid Downs Radio.

0: way.
1: Hello, I'm Mark, the manager of the League of Friends coffee shop at the Princess Royal Hospital. I want to say a big thank you to all the people that have been visiting us, supporting us, and continue to support us to give back to the hospital with each and every purchase you buy. That generates money to a much-needed service at the Princess Royal Hospital, which we make sure we can continue to such a high standard. 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
1: Hay fever is an allergy to various kinds of pollen. And I suppose if you're unlucky, you're allergic to several kinds of pollen that come at different times of the year.
2: Most people think that grass pollen is the only cause of hay fever, which isn't actually the case. Tree pollens in early spring can be very problematic, as can mold spores, which occur in spring and autumn. It's a good idea to check the pollen counts on the day that you're going outdoors, and when you come back in the evening, to have a shower, wash your hair, and remove all the pollen grains from your body. The best thing to do is to try and remain indoors in the late morning and early evening. That's when the pollen levels seem to peak. What happens is the grasses pollinate early in the morning, the pollen rises up into the atmosphere and then comes down again in the evening. There are simple measures that you can try to reduce your exposure to pollens. What you can do is put some Vaseline or petroleum jelly in the lower nostrils to try and trap the pollen grains and soothe the nose. Some people wear nasal little filters which they put onto the nose to control their exposure to hay fever. Wrap around sunglasses are useful. And the important thing is to take your medication.
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0: Thank you for listening. This has been Alex Jones. Coming up next will be the news on the hour. 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
4: From the Sky News Centre at 8. Donald Trump is preempting what could be Sir Keir Starmer's departure, claiming he is going to resign. The US president hasn't given evidence for the social media post, but has slated his immigration and energy policies. Downing Street insists the prime minister's hanging on, even though it's known he's spending the weekend reflecting. Labour MP Samantha Niblett says he should go nowhere.
5: I think he just has to say, I want to remain the prime minister and fight tooth and nail if there is a leadership challenge. He has got swathes of support within the parliamentary Labour Party, and what I really hope is this weekend some more of my colleagues who are supporting the Prime Minister start to become a little bit more vocal.
4: Temperatures could reach 38 degrees in parts of the UK as a four-day extreme heat warning's been issued. The first amber alert for Monday and Tuesday covers central and southern England and parts of Wales. Three young teenagers have been arrested over the death of a 17-year-old boy in southwest London. Jamal Coombs was stabbed during an argument in Battersea in the early hours of yesterday morning. It's believed the investigation into last Friday's fatal train crash near Bedford could take several months to complete. The driver who died has been named as 60-year-old Sean Burton. His family say they're devastated by his loss. Dozens of swimmers have taken to the chilly waters at Sydney's Coogee Beach to reclaim the sea following a shark attack. 35-year-old Leah Stewart was swimming with friends when she was bitten by a great white. She's in hospital fighting for her life. Rob Harcourt is a professor of marine ecology based in Sydney.
6: It's a season when white sharks come in close to shore chasing salmon, which migrate up the coast, and we have large schools of Australian salmon. And those sharks, as they get bigger, they eat dolphins and seals, and people are around about the same size.
4: At the World Cup, Spain eased to their first win of the tournament with a 4-0 victory against Saudi Arabia. Teenager Lamine Yamal opened the scoring for the holders in Atlanta. That's the latest. I'm Jenny Barsby.
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1: And I'm so pleased to welcome today Mr. Joe Hughes, a Haywards Heath author who, having had 30 years' experience as a psychiatric nurse, has written his latest book, a thriller entitled Madhouse. It is set in the 1990s. So please, Joe, tell us a little bit about the characters and how they evolve.
2: Yes, Linda, hello. Thanks very much for asking me along. It's
1: you're,
2: so nice of you.
1: You're very welcome.
2: Yeah, you're far too nice to me.
1: No, well, I'm just so thrilled to have you here.
2: Yeah, one minute, thanks.
1: I read your book and I thought it was wonderful. And I'd like you just to... I don't want to give secrets away,
2: sure.
1: But if you could set us up how it all came about.
2: Yes.
1: Because I understand you were going into the priesthood.
2: That's right. Well, my first journey to England was as a 12-year-old, study for the priesthood at a college in Worcestershire.
1: Oh, my goodness.
2: But, so I was away from parents at a young age.
1: Yes.
2: And I stayed there till I was about 16. But then they told me I didn't have a vocation, so they sent me packing back to Ireland to my disappointed mother.
1: Oh, that's a shame. And I know that you had a saying about some are chosen. You said some are
2: chosen. Yes, that's right. The biblical reference is many are called, but few are chosen.
1: That's it. That's the one I was thinking about,
2: that's
1: Joe.
2: That's right, Linda, yeah.
1: And so you're going to... You've got these characters, and I know there's a very strong character with Jim.
2: That's right. Well, of course, 30 years in psychiatry does things to you, hopefully for the better. So really, I think they call it a Romana Clef, that many of the characters are partly based in real-life characters. But of course, it is a work of fiction, so I must protect myself against any possible...

0: the libel.
1: Absolutely, I don't blame you, Joe.
0: And the two main protagonists are Delaney and Corrigan, although there are many other characters along the way.
1: Oh, yes.
0: And then Delaney is a charge nurse who's suffered abuse at the hands of his mother, and so he's taking that out on the world to some extent. But I won't spoil the plot.
1: No, don't spoil the plot, because it does go on. And you've got everything in it. You've got the romance and the sexiness and all that, and you've got this thriller.

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2: There is a section that, because when I was younger I used to love horror films, and I have to say, part of the book built up that feeling again for me. So there's excitement all the way through it, Joe. As I say, it's a gripping read, and I had personal interest because we both worked at St. Francis Hospital.
3: Yes.
2: And we're sort of akin to that, aren't we, here?
3: Yes.
2: With the PRH. I was a secretary to the principal tutor in the training school, and
3: yes,
2: Joe was
3: highly thought of.
2: Well, that's very kind. Yeah. You're being very kind to me. I don't know about, you know, I'm sure we used to be quite rude to each other.
3: I think
2: we're
3: trade union label. You know, I was Brown secretary here for years, probably stuck to me. But behind it all, I'm quite a softie.
2: And I'm finding that, Joe, and it's lovely. But you were in a senior nursing position, weren't you? And you've been very busy since in your retirement. And next on the horizon, I believe, is a book of poems.
3: That's right. I've just working on it at present. It's Journeys with Angus.
2: Angus,
3: for those who don't know, in Celtic mythology, the Celtic gods live off the west coast of Ireland, De Danann they're called.
2: I see.
3: One of these gods is Angus, and he's the god of poetry.
2: Oh.
3: So hence, Journeys with Angus, Journeys being the poems.
2: Oh, that's going to be
3: and
2: good.
3: In that I have an eclectic selection of children's poetry, those from psychiatry, those to do with Ireland. And so, you know,
2: it's going to be a lovely book, isn't it, with all these...
3: Indeed, yes, I hope so, yes, indeed. Thanks for mentioning it.
2: No, not at all. When do you think this will be
3: possibly
2: finished?
3: Possibly within a year.
2: Really?
3: Yes.
2: So as soon as that's
3: yes.
2: Good.

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1: Which brings me to another question that I wanted to know. How long did it take you? I've got to, you know, because from start to finish, if I was to sit down, I'd probably get some characters and idea, but then I think I would flow along with it, and I wouldn't even think about the ending. Did you know your ending first?
2: I didn't really, and it's a good question, because the way that people write is a formula that new writers very often want to learn about.
1: Yes, yes.
2: Some, you know, draw out with bullet points, or they draw out a rough... I had an idea,
1: yes,
2: but in a funny way, rather like poetry, the characters begin to take you over. And you find yourself writing, and I've never suffered with writer's block, because I'd always finish at the tail end of something good, so I knew the next day I'd come back and I could carry on. But really, the characters took me along, really, driven by Delaney's personality and his lusting for Corrigan, if you like, and then the journeys that he undertook in the process. So the answer really is they drove me really until I got to the end, and the end was a bit of a surprise to me also.
1: My goodness. Well, you say you also, because it will surprise folk.
2: Yes, indeed.

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1: Now then, I wanted to mention also, you are the author of My Asylum, a history and personal memoir of St. Francis Hospital from 1859 right up to 1995. And you also have a DVD on the history of the hospital. Now, that's called Where There Is Despair, Let Me Sow Hope.
2: Yes, I did.
1: And you've published a free hospital. You have been busy, Joe.
2: I have, yes. Yeah.
1: And you've also, this is the one that fascinated me, and I must get my hands on a copy. It's a free, beautifully produced, fold-out, self-guided walk of the former hospital. And it's now been beautifully and tastefully redeveloped, as we all know, South Downs Park. And I understand people can obtain this from local libraries or from yourself on receipt of an email.
2: Land address.
1: Yeah,
2: but if they email me on joe.hughes2@sky.com, then I'll pop one of the postmen free of charge.
1: Oh, that's wonderful, Joe. Thank you for that. Do you know, I've got another note here. I've got all that down as well. So you've covered that so wonderful. And I think what we ought to do is have a little bit of music now. We'll have something from the 90s by Brian Adams. Is that all right?
2: Lovely,
1: we're getting in the mood, aren't we?
2: Yes, fantastic. Thank you very much.
1: You're welcome. Let's put that on.

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1: Well, as you can imagine, while you were enjoying that song, Joe and I were still talking. And we'll let you into the secrets later if there's time. But anyway, I'm not so sure about that. Because we've spoken about, you know, you came from your native island and you came over for the priesthood. And but you did a lot of training, didn't you? Did you do the teacher's diploma and all that, Joe, as well?
2: That's right. Well, I did my RMN, registered mental nurse qualification first. I went off to London to do my state registered nurse, as it was then. It's now RGN. And came back and studied for the diploma in nursing management course and then part-time teacher's certificate.
1: That's right. You went to the Whittington, didn't you?
2: Went to the Whittington, yes. That's right, in North London.
1: Yes,
2: that's Whittington,
1: right.
2: On the hill.
1: My goodness,
2: it was three separate wings then. Of course, now they have a spanking new hospital, which is beautiful.
1: Oh, you've been since, have you?
2: I've been back, yeah, just to have a look and to visit Karl Marx's grave on the
1: hill.
2: Oh,
1: my goodness.
2: Yeah.
1: Well, look, they'll be giving you a blue plaque as an author as well.
2: Oh, right. Well, you're too kind, Linda. I don't think anything as grand as that will apply to me.
1: Yeah. Look, I'm going to bring you back to your book, Madhouse, and I have to say, right from the prologue of the book, I was hooked. And to quote just a few lines where you say, "Remnants of the old way of life, littered with institutional practices, many pockets of good professional care and kindness, small village gossip, rough handling, violence and sexual affairs remain as the rundown towards closure gains momentum." And I can recall St. Francis as being a very close-knit community, and I think when I first went, there were 700 beds.
2: Well, it started as 400, but at one point in the 60s, 70s, it had almost 1,100 beds.
1: Did it really?
2: Yes.
1: So it just kept going up and up,
2: yes,
1: then?
2: Well, there was a time, Linda, when institutional psychiatry was the norm.
1: Yeah.
2: And, of course, the mentally ill or lunatics, as they were then known.
1: That's true.
2: We don't speak about that nowadays as service users. When it became the fashion, you know, to admit people to hospital. And,
1: yes,
2: of course, then from the 60s onwards, with the run, rehabilitation began and group homes began to develop. Then the passage towards closure in the 90s eventually began in the 60s.
1: Yeah, it was a very sad time, really, when you look back. But I suppose, because I remember the patients worked on the farm, didn't they? And I can remember they used to make concrete paving slabs, didn't they?
2: That's
1: and
2: right.
1: And I used to think to myself, that's a very healthy way for them to tire themselves out and go to sleep. Perhaps not with so many tablets. That was my little theory,
2: yeah,
1: anyway.
2: I think you're right. Well, those early years, moral therapy was the big thing. You know, the big thing was about occupation. Church played a big part until the decline in religion. And of course, a good diet and an allocation of beer.
1: Yes.
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0: the Huckleberry down on the barn.
1: But then, of course, you know, working on the farm, like you say, Linda, became illegal in the 1970s. Department of Health forbade it.
2: Oh, really?
1: But the other things like the concrete making and the IT department and
2: yes.
1: Bill Galonsky, of course.
2: Wonderful man.
1: Wonderful man, yeah. A local artist also.
2: Fabulous.
1: He contributed significantly to the history of St. Francis in that he brought patients into IT, introduced the working and earnings working system, and then brought patients out to Crawley to actually work outside.
2: Fantastic.
1: So he was a real entrepreneur in psychiatry
2: yes,
1: terms.
2: Yes, in those years as well. I mean, and of course we mustn't forget the dances that they used to go to, that the patients would be able to go to their own dances, wouldn't they? Now, was that when the Norman Hay Hall was there? Because I can remember that being built.
1: That's
2: because
1: right.
2: Of Norman.
1: Well, originally, with the original building, there was a recreation hall.
2: There was a recreation
1: yes,
2: hall
1: that,
2: anyway.
1: And that was just to the right of the main entrance now.
2: I see.
1: But that became unstable, unsound, and they had to demolish it, and then they built the Norman Hay Hall.
2: Yes.
1: But of course, it was the complete institution because there was dancing, you could eat there, there was a cinema every week, our staff had the social club, so in many ways, as young student nurses, and most of us lived in,
2: yes.
1: you wouldn't have to venture into Haywards Heath.
2: That's why you got that community.
1: It was a danger becoming institutionalised, but I went out all the time, but there were those yeah. who didn't, you know.
2: I would imagine, yes. And, of course, I got involved with some of the entertainment because
1: yes,
2: pantomimes.
1: Yes, you were well regarded in the drama section.
2: That's
1: foot-tapping, etc.
2: Oh, well, we like to do our tap dancing. I still try and do it, Joe.
1: Right.
2: But, you know, but I can remember your daughter who came, because we had the lovely Irish dancing.
1: That's right.
2: And
1: yes.
2: And your daughter, now that's taking you back a few years,
1: that's
2: hasn't
1: right.
2: it?
1: Yeah, that's Maura, that's the middle girl, and Kira danced also. Pauline, my first girl, I think she suffered because we didn't bring her into dancing.
2: Uh-huh.
1: But Maura is a talented dancer, and she's also won a bronze in the World Dancing Championships.
2: And she
1: still
2: wonderful.
1: Gets up and does a few steps.
2: I'm so pleased to hear that, because now, I may be wrong, but I've got an idea, because my memory at my age, Joe, but I've got a feeling that I heard that one of your daughters went into river dance.
1: Well, she had she did. She went for audition.
2: Oh.
1: And she didn't make it to the first show, but she was encouraged to keep practicing and come back. But then I think, you know, life takes over, doesn't it?
2: Well, it does. And then
1: my wife is also a dancer, Maura. She's a wonderful dancer.
2: So it's in the genes, isn't
1: Absolutely,
2: it? It's
1: yeah.
2: in
1: I
2: the
1: can't
2: genes.
1: Put, I've got two left feet, I'm afraid, Linda.
2: Well, next time I see you in the social club, then we'll put this to the test.

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1: Well, we had to have another 90s track there, didn't we, to keep the atmosphere right here, because I'm still here, Linda Wishart at Midtowns Radio, with Mr. Joe Hughes, author of This Parish. Because we were talking about your daughter and the fact that you've got dancing in your genes, and you're not saying that you have, but I'm going to test you out one day. So what I'd like to...
2: You won't.
1: Oh, I don't know about that, Joe. But because of your history, and, you know, you've got... Will you come and visit us again, please?
2: Yes, of course. Yes.
1: You will. So that's
2: a
1: promise.
2: You'll ask me along when the poetry book is out, maybe.
1: I'd love that, too. And we might be able to read a poem or two from it. That'd be good, wouldn't it?

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1: And I hope, before we say goodbye, Joe, which I guess is pretty imminent now, but would you sign my book, though, before you
2: go? Of course,
1: I've got
2: yes,
1: my book here.
2: Yes, yes.
1: So I think there is a pen somewhere.
2: Yes, indeed.
1: There is.
2: And I'll just give you a snippet of one of my poems, which is a children's poem.
1: Oh, yes.
2: And it's called A Bubble.
1: A Bubble. And you're going to... Can you remember it all?
2: I'll tell you the story.
1: Go on, then.
2: I am a fresh-blown bubble, just born with lots of care. I'm undecided if I'll burst or fly into the air. I'm yellow, red, some blue, some green. 6 inches is my size. I hover around the patio, but the sky is still my prize. So then, Linda, the poem tells the story of the bubble taking off, and it's in the sky, and the child is on the patio looking at it, and it finishes with the bubble speaking back to the child, saying, from on high, goodbye, young child, way down below, the world now lies in store, but a cheeky bird just pecked at me, so now I am no more.
1: Joe, that is wonderful. And I would imagine children will love that, won't they?
2: Don't you like it?
1: I love it. Imagination again, I love it.

0: And you're going to sign my book as well,
1: yes,
0: aren't you?
1: Indeed.
0: You're not going to go. But I'm just going to reiterate that if you want a free copy of Joe's Self-Guided Walk, please email Joe at joe.hughes@sky.com.
1: That's it.
0: Yes. And copies of Madhouse and other publications are available with Amazon.
1: Amazon. Right. Yes.
0: And that's amazon.co.uk. So now we have to say goodbye to you, Joe, but it's been such a pleasure. And, I hope you come back, and I'm sure you will.
1: I'd love to come back, Linda. Can I just thank you for being such a lovely host and being so kind to me?
0: Well,
1: it's
0: Joe.
1: Wonderful. Many thanks.
0: Well, you're very welcome. And I have to say, I'm so thrilled. Joe came in with a beautiful bunch of red roses for me.
1: Oh, there you go. You shouldn't have mentioned that. That was a secret between me and you, Linda.
0: Ah, well, we're going to have more secrets, Joe, because I'm going to get you dancing.
1: Right.
0: But You'll let us know, won't you, if there's another thriller coming along in
1: Absolutely.
0: The offing as
1: well?
0: Well,
1: I don't know if I may take Delaney into the nursing home
0: without
1: disclosing anything.
0: Absolutely.
1: Well, I'll see how it goes.
0: Well, that'll be very interesting. Good. Well, you've certainly got me hooked on it anyway.
1: Thank you very much.
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1: The same-day emergency care unit at the Princess Royal Hospital in Hayes Eve aims to have patients seen by a doctor or nurse, diagnosed and treated and able to go home on the same day. The aim is to have patients checked and possibly treated by a specialist without the need to be admitted to the hospital. Patients may be referred by the hospital's A&E department or one of the hospital's wards, or by the ambulance service, or by the patient's GP or other primary care provider. SDEC is open from 8:30 in the morning to 8 p.m. in the evening. The aim is to get patients home on the same day with a treatment plan, which may include medication and may involve another appointment, which will be organised before they leave. It is very unlikely that patients will need to be admitted to the hospital, but if there is a need to stay in hospital, a bed will be found as soon as possible. For further information about SDEC, go to the University Hospital Sussex NHS Foundation Trust website.
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3: Rocking Horse is a Brighton-based charity which has been supporting children for 50 years. It was set up in 1967 by Dr. Trevor Mann, who recognised there was a real need for additional resources to improve healthcare services for sick children and babies. At Rocking Horse Children's Charity, the aim is to improve the lives of sick children throughout Sussex. It is the official fundraising arm of the Royal Alexandra Children's Hospital in Brighton, where money is raised for life-saving and cutting-edge medical equipment, whilst ensuring that children are treated in an environment better suited to their needs. The charity also supports the Trevor Mann Baby Unit based at the Royal Sussex County Hospital in Brighton, and its sister site, the Special Care Baby Unit, here at the Princess Royal Hospital for premature and sick newborn babies requiring short-term high-dependency care. Rocking Horse believes that no matter where they are, children should always be allowed to be children. Working in partnership with the hospitals in Brighton and Haversea, it strives to make services stimulating, cutting-edge and accessible for many babies, children and teenagers who need them. Rocking Horse is a registered charity that does not receive any government funding, and it relies on the generous support of individuals, community groups, companies and trusts. People like you. For further information about the charity and how you may help, go to the Rocking Horse website.

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1: From Sky News Centre at 9. Donald Trump's declared Sir Keir Starmer will resign in a social media post accusing him of failing with his immigration and energy policies. We're told the Prime Minister's spending the weekend reflecting as calls grow for him to set out a timetable for his departure. Parts of the UK are due to be hit by another heat wave, with temperatures expected to reach 38 Celsius in places. A four-day extreme heat warning's been issued, coming into force tomorrow, for central and southern England and some of Wales. Meteorologist Joe Wheeler says there's a big difference between this heat wave and the one in 2022, when we saw highs of 40 degrees.
2: The humidity then was around 5%, 5 to 7%. This time round, we're seeing those temperatures edging up into the mid to late 30s, with humidity, which is around 25%. So that is what it's going to make it feel so unpleasantly muggy and warm.
1: The family of the train driver killed in the crash near Bedford on Friday say they're devastated by his loss. Sean Burton, who was 60, died when two East Midlands railway services collided on Friday evening. Benjamin Netanyahu says if Israel hadn't acted, Iran would now have an atomic bomb. The Israeli Prime Minister told an audience in Jerusalem his country removed an existential danger.
3: Together with our American friends, we carried out the largest airstrike in our history. We destroyed Iran's nuclear infrastructure. We knocked out 20 of their top nuclear scientists. And when you take out the scientists, it's very hard to make a nuclear weapon.
1: The comments come hours after the US Vice President J.D. Vance held talks with Iranian officials in Switzerland. At the same time, Donald Trump threatened to resume attacks on Iran if it doesn't rein in Hezbollah in Lebanon. And Serena Williams has been handed the final Wimbledon singles wild card on the women's main draw as she continues her tennis comeback. The 24-time Grand Slam champions played two doubles matches since making her competitive return earlier this month. From Sky News, I'm Jenny Barsby.
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5: 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Hello everyone. I am Tommy Kennedy, and I host the TK Legendary Vibes on Mid-Downs Hospital Radio. I still can't believe it's been 50 years of celebrating MDR. 50 years! Where's the time gone? Am I right? So the song that I have chosen to celebrate 50 years is by a legendary artist from the early 2000s as it was released, and this is Rock DJ by Robbie Williams. I have to say, Robbie has done a lot of legendary things, and I hope he does more.

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1: Hello, I'm Linda Wishart, a presenter on Mid-Downs Radio, and my very varied music programme, Linda's Kaleidoscope, is on Wednesdays at 1 till 3pm. I'm pleased to be celebrating with Mid-Downs Radio on its 50th anniversary. I was trained by the legend Big Al, that's Alan French. It was through him my interest in country music evolved, and one artist in particular, Faith Hill. In 2001, she recorded There You'll Be for the Pearl Harbor film soundtrack. This is my favorite track, and I hope you enjoy it too.

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1: Hello, this is Kenny G. You can hear me on a Friday morning, 10 a.m. till 12, when it's the official start to the weekend. It seriously is. We had it checked and verified. The song that I have chosen to celebrate 50 years of Midtowns Radio also signalled the start of a whole new teen subculture, one which I became very much a part of. The song I've chosen is New Rose by The Damned.

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1: I'm Paul B, and my programme, Tiffin with Paul B, goes out on Midtowns Radio on Thursday afternoons. I'm celebrating Midtowns Radio at 50 with a track from an album that was released a few months after Midtowns Radio started up in 1976. It was voted by critics as the album of the decade. That album was Exodus, and this is Bob Marley and One Love.

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1: Hi, what's good everyone? My name's Hannah Russell and my programme What's Good goes out every Monday 7 to 8 PM. I present all the good news that is often overlooked to try and make your Mondays more positive. I'm celebrating MDR50 with a track from 2004, recently hitting the charts again. It's Unwritten by Natasha Bedingfield. I hope you can have a good sing-along to this one, because I know I will.

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1: 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I'm celebrating MDR 50 with ABBA's Dancing Queen, first released in 1976, the year Midlands Radio was launched.

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1: 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I'm John Finn, and my program, John's Jukebox, goes out on Middowns Radio on Fridays from 12 to 2 p.m. I'm celebrating MDR 50 with a track from 1978. It's Jerry Rafferty and Baker Street.

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1: Hello, I'm Wendy Swinton-Eagle. I host the Simply Redhead Music and Chat Show on Wednesday afternoons from 3 till 5 here on Midtowns Radio. My song choice is What a Feeling from the 1983 film Flashdance. It made me dance out of the cinema then, and it still gets me moving now. So I hope you all enjoy it.

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1: 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My favourite song actually isn't from the 80s, and it's The Darkness's I Believe in Think or Love, mainly because it reminds me of great times with my family, my three girls and my wife, especially on the holidays. I hope you love the track.

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0: 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I learned a huge amount from the team, who were all really kind and welcoming and really knowledgeable too. 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So I'd really encourage anybody who's thinking about it to volunteer at Midtowns Radio. 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
1: Midtowns Radio. I'm Kevin Payne, and my programme is Totally 80s, the programme that does exactly what it says on the tin. It goes out on Midtowns Radio on a Friday evening between 7 and 9pm. I'm celebrating MDR 50 with a track from 1984, the very year that I joined the radio station. My track is Skritti Palitti and Woodbees Pray Like Aretha Franklin.

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1: Hi, I'm Cathy and I co-present Tiffin with Paul B, which goes out on Midlands Radio on Thursday afternoons. I'm celebrating Midlands Radio at 50 with a track by a pop legend who in 1976, when MDR opened its doors, was going through a lean period when the big hits had dried up. So this was something of a comeback hit, which went to number one in the UK charts and restored his popularity to this day. So here's Cliff Richard and Devil Woman.

0: all day and all of the night at the Princess Royal Hospital and throughout Mid-Sussex. 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
1: Hello everyone, I'm Gwen Kennedy, Chair of Mid-Downs Radio. It's my absolute pleasure to mark this remarkable milestone of 50 years of broadcasting, companionship and community spirit. 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This year, 2026, as we celebrate our past, we also look ahead. 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Here's to the next 50 years and to all of you who make this station what it is. 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

I go checking out the reports, digging up the dirt. 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

0: 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This has been Hannah Russell. Coming up soon, the Midnight News. 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